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East Tennessee's own WDVX. That was Elizabeth Cook from her new album, Great Television, with a cover of the Stones' 19th Nervous Breakdown. Mike and the Moon Pies before that. That's the band that's now known as Silverado. They're playing at the Shed tonight. We heard Hour on the Hour, Garrett Boys with Who I Am, and Matt Wood starting things off with Jellicoe Mountain. 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This is Nita in here with you this evening. Thanks so much for hanging out with me tonight. I've got music coming right up from Dallas Burrow. His new album is called The Way the West Was Won. He's getting some help from Kelly Willis on this cut. Here's Let It Shine on East Tennessee's own WDVX.

East Tennessee's own WDVX. That was Cimarron 615 with River Road. Appalachian Smoke from the Mountain Grass Unit. Dawn of the Buffalo, Seminole Wind. And Dallas Burrow featuring Kelly Willis with Let It Shine. 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Coming up tomorrow at noon, Danny Kinsey and Mary McGinnis will perform. This is Nita in here with you. I've got new music coming right up from Denisha. Her new single is called Texas Angel on East Tennessee's own WDVX.

East Tennessee's own WDVX, Kimmy Bitter, from her new album Bittersweet with Tipsy Twilight. Rocky Top Bottom, that was East Tennessee's own Wyatt Ellis, William Prince, Easier and Harder, and Anisha, starting things off with Texas Angel. WDVX is a media sponsor of the 2026 Blue Highway Fest, October 8th through 11th at Bullitt Park in downtown Big Stone Gap, Virginia. 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This is Nita in here with you this evening. Our time's just about up. Johnny Mack will be in at 9 o'clock with Johnny Mack's Friday Night Blues Attack. I've got just a few more minutes. I can squeeze in maybe about 3 songs. We'll kick it all off with Monty Warden and the Wagoneers. This one's off their new EP, Doghouse Flowers. Here's Stout and High on East Tennessee's own WDVX.

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Good evening. Welcome to Johnny Mac's Friday Night Blues Attack, bringing you the very best in blues until 3 o'clock in the morning, Eastern Time, and taking your request at 865-544-1029. The Smoky Mountain Blues Society is a longtime supporter of WDVX and a sponsor of Johnny Mac's Friday Night Blues Attack. They're a 501c3 nonprofit affiliated with the Blues Foundation in Memphis, and they've been keeping blues alive in East Tennessee for 31 years. Their website, SmokyMountainBlues.org, has a calendar of listings for local blues shows, weekly blues jams, and more, and their Facebook page has a lot of the same information. The last River Blues Cruise of the season will take place on Sunday, October 11th, featuring Long Tall Deb and Colin John. We sail on the Star of Knoxville, which is docked at Volunteer Landing in beautiful downtown Knoxville. The riverboat begins boarding at 3:15 and sails from 4 o'clock until 7. The cruises have a tendency to sell out, so I recommend you order your tickets in advance by calling the Tennessee Riverboat Company at 865-525-7827, or you can order online at tnriverboat.com. Blues Society members in good standing will receive a $5 discount on their tickets. Food and a full bar are available on board. Coming up on Sunday, September 7th, the Blues Society sponsors the International Blues Challenge Tryouts at Blue Tick Tavern in Maryville, where we select a band and a solo artist to send to Memphis for the International Blues Challenge in late January. 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Now, the deadline for filing was to be today, but because I'm speaking of you tonight, they've extended it one day. So if you will go, if you have a band or your solo artist and you'd like to try out for the International Blues Challenge, just go to the Smoky Mountain Blues Society's Facebook page or SmokyMountainBlues.org, that website I mentioned. And you'll find the information there so you can register and try out for the IBCs. On Sunday, November 15th, it's the annual Sarah Jordan Birthday Bash, again at Blue Tick Tavern in Maryville. The annual holiday party will take place on Sunday, December 13th. Coming up in October, though, the Blue Society is a co-sponsor with the Hardin Valley Event Center of bringing Mark Hummel and the Blues Survivors to the Hardin Valley Event Center. This will take place on Friday, October 16th. And if you want any more information about any of these events, go to the website SmokyMountainBlues.org. 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Okay, once again, that request line, 865-544-1029. I'm going to kick off the show with a record that just came out today. Donna Harula. Her new one is called Cold Feet. And here she covers a Skip James tune, Cypress Grove Blues.

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I wanna scream, let me scream. Alright. 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

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Rocking ammonia in a... Give yourselves a round of applause. You sounded good.

Johnny Mack's Friday Night Blues Attack on East Tennessee's own WDVX. Back Porch Blues featuring Sheila Wilcoxon with Dirty Dealer. They were out of Portland, Oregon when Sheila was still alive. Before that, some brand new stuff, a forthcoming album. Steve Howell, Dan Sumner, and Jason Weinheimer with St. Louis Blues from an album called I Don't Mind, which will be released on the 13th of October. Keb Moe did They Don't Make Them Like They Used To. His new release is The Breakdown. Christopher Wise and the Tellers did a Leroy cartoon, How Long Blues. Their album will be released on the 2nd of October, and it's called Naptown Blues, Songs of Leroy Carr and Scrapper Blackwell. Mitch Woods recorded live in New Orleans with Rockin' Pneumonia and the Boogie Woogie Flu. His new release is called A Night in New Orleans. It's recorded live at Snug Harbor. Donna Harula started this set off from Cold Feet. The album just came out today, and we heard Donna do Cypress Grove Blues, a Skip James tune. 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Also performing will be Free Rain Bluegrass, Lazarus Luke, Emmy Sunshine, Big Pink, and the Dirty Gospel. 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The request line here is 865-544-1029. Hey, I'm here until 3 o'clock in the morning playing blues like this. So spread the word. Don't keep it to yourself. Here's Taj Mahal with Stagger Lee.

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Johnny Mack's Friday Night Blues Attack, Eric Clapton and Duane Allman with Mean Old World, Roy Bookbinder with Can't Do That No More, Paul Jeremiah did a Leadbelly tune, Leavin' Blues. Both of those guys passed away in March, unfortunately, Roy Bookbinder and Paul Jeremiah. Fiona Boys did Walking Around Money, Alice Stewart with Blues in the Bottle, Ruthie Foster with an Eric Bibb song, A Friend Like You, and Taj Mahal started off the extra long, extra good blues set with Stagger Lee. WDVX thanks the Knoxville Symphony Orchestra for their support as they present Bach and Bluegrass live at the historic Bijou Theater in beautiful downtown Knoxville this Sunday for a 2:30 matinee show. The Knoxville Symphony Orchestra, led by Aram Demirjian, will feature mandolin soloist Jeff Midkiff performing Bach's Brandenburg Concerto No. 3, Mark O'Connor's Appalachia Waltz, and Jennifer Higdon's Mandolin Concerto. 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Next Friday, the 25th, the Big Plate live at Barley's will feature Still Moves. 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Louis Myers, a Chicago blues guitarist who did a lot of session work and a couple of solo releases as well. Louis Myers was born on the 18th in 1929, went to Blues Heaven in 1994. Here's Louis Myers with Woman Trouble.

Kitty's kind of good to hear.

They got a crying shame. Ain't that a pity? I declare it's a crying shame. She waited till I got 9 below 0 and put me down for another man. I give her all my money.

Johnny Mack's Friday Night Blues Attack on East Tennessee's own WDVX. Big Walter Horton with Need My Baby. Magic Sam did All Your Love. Otis Rush with I Can't Quit You, Baby. Etta James recorded live with a Muddy Waters tune, I Just Want to Make Love to You. Sonny Boy Williamson, number two, with Nine Below Zero. Joe Willie Pinetop Perkins recorded live with Look on Yonder's Wall. He had a great band behind him featuring Rusty Zinn on guitar, Mark Kazanoff on saxophone, Kim Wilson on blues harp, Calvin Fuzz Jones on the bass, and Willie Big Eye Smith on the drums. Junior Wells of the Aces did a Jimmy Rogers tune, That's All Right. That was a live recording from 1966 that featured the brothers Lewis and Dave Myers. Lewis was on guitar, Dave was on bass, and Fred Below on drums. Junior Wells, of course, on vocals and blues harp. Starting off the set, Lewis Myers on guitar and vocals with Woman Trouble. Lewis Myers, born on the 18th in 1929. 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More information at jigandreel.com. WDVX thanks the historic Bijou Theater in beautiful downtown Knoxville for their support as they present Shovels and Rope in concert Thursday, February 11th, 2027. 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If you'd like to hear some special blues song, give me a call at 865-544-1029. I probably have it right here, and if I don't, I'll bring it with me next week. Here's Luther Allison with Key to the Highway.

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Johnny Mac's Friday Night Blues Attack, long, tall Marshall ball with If It Ain't One Thing. Irma Thomas, the sweet soul queen of New Orleans, with No Use Talking. Sandra Hall did Ask Me No Questions. Siegel Schwall Band with You Don't Have to Go. That's a little Walter tune. And that featured Jim Schwall on guitar and vocals and Corky Siegel on blues harp. Earl Hooker with an instrumental called Wah Wah Blues, because he used his wah wah pedal a lot. And Earl Hooker was a cousin of John Lee Hooker. Lonnie Brooks did a Lowell Folsom song, Reconsider Baby. Hound Dog Taylor and the House Rockers, recorded live with Gonna Send You Back to Georgia. And Luther Allison started off the extra long, extra good blues set with Key to the Highway. 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WDVX remains on the air thanks to listener donations and support from the Knoxville Ice Bears professional hockey team, playing home games for their 25th season at the Civic Coliseum downtown through early April 2027 against SPHL opponents, including two new teams. Season ticket memberships are available. KnoxvilleIceBears.com for information. The season starts Friday, October 16th, opening night, and it's the Ice Bears versus the Evansville Thunderbolts at 7:30. The request line here is 865-544-1029. Here's the King of the Blues, B.B. King, from early in his career with Rock Me, Baby.

Big leg woman you got. Sure got something good. People there are crying about it.

Johnny Max, Friday Night Blues Attack on East Tennessee's own WDVX. Doug Deming and the Jewel Tones, recorded live with Mama Didn't Raise No Fool, featuring Bill Hyde on keyboards, Terry Hank and Sax Gordon Beadle on saxophones. Martin Lang and Rusty Zen, Martin on blues harp, Rusty on vocals and guitar with Wasted, W-A-S-T-E-D. John Primer on vocals and guitar, and Bob Corritore on blues harp with Big Leg Woman, featuring Barrel House Chuck on the keyboards. Joanna Connor did Nothing But the Blues. Charlie Musselwhite on blues harp and vocals with Hey Miss Bessie. Tommy Castro and Delbert McClinton did Don't Turn Your Heater Down. And B.B. King started off the extra long, extra good blues set with two tunes, a live version of Every Day I Have the Blues and Rock Me Baby. The Smoky Mountain Blues Society preserves and promotes blues music, along with fostering unity among all people. They offer programs for veterans and have a Blues in the Schools program, as well as concerts at local venues. On Sunday, October 11th, it's the final blues cruise of the season with Long Tall Deb and Colin John aboard the Star of Knoxville Riverboat. More information can be found at smokymountainblues.org/events. The Museum of Appalachia invites students and families to step back in time at Fall Heritage Days. It's October 22nd and 23rd, and again on October 20th and the 30th with Pioneer Southern Appalachian Traditions and Old-Time Demonstrations of the Harvest Season. The Museum of Appalachia is open daily and features weekly events and activities. 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The request line is 865-544-1029. Here's Lou Ann Barton, Texas girl, with You Can Have My Husband.

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Johnny Mack's Friday Night Blues Attack. That was Phantom Blues Band with Fess On Up, featuring Johnny Lee Shell on guitar and vocals and Mike Finnegan on keyboards. Yates McKendry out of Nashville with Papa Ain't Salty. That featured his daddy, Kevin McKendry, on keyboards and Big Joe Mayer on the drums. Yates was on vocals and guitar. Guy King out of Chicago with, I think this is a Albert King tune originally, If the Washing Don't Get You, the Rinsing Will. Alex Schultz with Who Will the Next Fool Be? Alex was on guitar and vocals by Tad Robinson. Yates, Big Joe Mayer and the Dynaflows with So Mean to Me, featuring Yates McKendry on guitar, Kevin McKendry on keyboards, and Mookie Brill on the bass. The J.W. Jones Band, I think he's out of Canada, but I'm not positive. From J.W. Jones, we heard Don't Sugarcoat It, featuring Kim Wilson on blues harp and Gene Taylor on keyboards. Lou Ann Barton started off the extra long, extra good blues set with You Can Have My Husband, featuring Derek O'Brien and Denny Freeman on guitars and Tommy Shannon on the bass. WDVX thanks the 2026 Fall Cock County Bluegrass Festival happening today. 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The request line is 865-544-1029. We're only halfway through the show. So if you haven't shared this information with anybody, well, what are you waiting for? This is too good to keep to yourself. Three more hours of blues coming your way. Here's Albert King with Personal Manager.

Johnny Mack's Friday Night Blues Attack on East Tennessee's own WDVX 89.9. Jimmy Johnson out of Chicago with Easy Money. Bruce Katz Band with an instrumental called The Prowler that featured Julian Casper on guitar, Mike Costello on blues harp, and of course Bruce Katz on keyboards. Frank Para Slim Goldwasser with 12-Year-Old Boy, an Elmore James tune that also featured Alex Schultz on the second guitar. Quintus McCormick with What's Good for the Goose, featuring Roosevelt Purifoy on keyboards and Kenny Beatty Ice Smith on the drums. Eddie C. Campbell did My Last Affair, and Albert King started off the extra long, extra good blues set with Personal Manager. 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Coming up on the Blue Plate special, today at noon at the Visitor Center, it's a double bill with Danny Kenzie and Mary McGinnis. On Monday, it's Carl Stoll. And then next Friday, the 25th, the WDVX Big Plate, live from Barley's in the Old City, features Still Moves. 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Today is David Bromberg's birthday. He was born in 1945. He's 81 years old. Here's the David Bromberg Band with The Blues, The Whole Blues, and Nothing But The Blues. Just like this program.

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Johnny Mack's Friday Night Blues Attack, and that was some new stuff from Danielle Nicole. She's out of Kansas City. That was Radical Love. She was on vocals and bass. Her husband, Brandon Miller, was on guitar, and the CD is called Fireflies. Sean Murphy, out of Nashville, from her new one, Brand New Blues with Mama's Home. Liz Mandeville, out of Chicago, with Online Love Affair, featuring Dario Lombardo on guitar. He's an Italian musician. Larkin Poe, with Back Down South, featuring the sisters Rebecca and Megan Lowell. Robin Rogers with the title cut to one of her releases, Treat Me Right. And David Bromberg Band started off the set. David Bromberg celebrating his 81st birthday today. We heard a Big Bill Brunsey tune, Keep On Drinking. That one featured, in addition to David on guitar, Larry Campbell on guitar and John Sebastian on blues harp. And starting off the set, The Blues, The Whole Blues, and Nothing But The Blues from David Bromberg Band. 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Then all the shows are listed alphabetically. Scroll on down to Johnny Mack's Friday Night Blues Tech and just pick a show. 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Yeah, that should be a fun time. Speaking of Mark Hummel, his new CD, Mark Hummel's All-Stars, is called Road Dog, and here they are with Black Nights.

Johnny Mac's Friday Night Blues Attack on East Tennessee's own WDVX 89.9. All new blues releases in that set, Genova Magnus with The Devil is an Angel 2, from Truth in the Room, the Clear Mountain Sessions, it's a live recording. The Bone Shakers, I think they're out of Detroit, Help the Poor. That featured Jenny Langer on vocals and Randy Jacobs on guitar. The album, it's actually an EP. It's only six cuts. It's called Pull Up the Roots, the Berlin Hotel Sessions. Jerry Hunt Trio. I think Jerry's out of Chicago. The new one from Jerry Hunt is One More for Me, and we heard Caught in the Middle. Dustin Arbuckle and the Damnations with the title cut to their new one, Fight Like the Devil or Run Like Hell. Big Harp George from No Shortcuts with Ain't My Circus, featuring Christopher Kidd Anderson on guitar, Chris Burns on keyboards, and Derek DeMar Martin on the drums. RJ Mischel from Everybody's Getting Some with Jealous Hearted Fool, featuring Christopher Kidd Anderson on guitar, Bob Welsh on keyboards, and June Corr on the drums. Starting off the extra long, extra good blues set was Mark Hummel, All Stars, featuring Anson Funderburg on guitar, Junior Watson on guitar as well, Bob Welsh on keyboards, and Wes Starr on the drums. Mark Hummel's new one is called Road Dog, and we heard Black Knights. And just to remind you, Mark Hummel and the Blues Survivors are coming to a new venue in West Knoxville, Hardin Valley Event Center, on Friday, October 16th, co-sponsored by the Smoky Mountain Blues Society. That's going to be a wonderful show. The only bad thing about that program is that live concert is that it's on a Friday night. And I'm going to be here playing the blues, and they're in Hardin Valley playing the blues. And neither twain shall meet. WDVX is a media sponsor of the Laurel Theater's concert series presented by Jubilee Community Arts. The Laurel Theater's at 16th and Laurel in Knoxville's Fort Sanders neighborhood. 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The request line is 865-544-1029. Okay, sticking with the new stuff. Here's a release that just came out yesterday, pardon me, the 18th, Friday. Jovin Webb, Son of a Sinner. And this tune is called Every Time I Roll the Dice.

Okay, I apologize. I'm sure it's not even the CD that's messing up here. It's the CD player. So bear with me for a second while I try to put this into the other player. Take me a moment here. That's too good a song to let it skip around like that. And I don't know, this CD player just does that sometimes. Okay, once again, this is new stuff. Jovin, J-O-V-I-N, Webb, Son of a Sinner, just came out on Friday. The tune, of course, every time I roll the dice, you'll recognize from Delbert McClinton. But let's hear what Jovin does with it. Once again, I'm going to start the whole thing over, and hopefully this time it'll play straight through without any skipping around.

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Johnny Mac's Friday Night Blues Attack. Again, all new blues releases in that set. Albert Castilla from Grits and Glory with Michigan Avenue. Chris Bergson from East River Blues with Kindless Woman. Chris is out of New York City. Joe Bonamassa, Cradle Rock, from a double disc set. One disc is a CD, the other is a DVD of the show. The Spirit of Rory, live in Cork. Jake Soberlock, I'm in Trouble, was the name of the CD, and we heard I'm Worried, which is an Elmore James tune. And Joe Van Webb started the set off with Every Time I Roll the Dice, of course, a Delbert McClinton song. Jovan's new CD is called Son of a Sinner, and that tune featured Kenny Greenberg on a second guitar, Tom Hambridge on the drums, and Jovan not only played guitar, but harmonica as well on that tune. WDVX presents the final Summer Nights Concert Series and Radio Show of the Year at Yeehaw Brewing in Knoxville for a night of Nashville rockabilly and honky-tonk with former BR549 member Chuck Mead and his Grassy Knoll Boys, and special guest East Tennessee's own The Royal Hounds. 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

Johnny Mack's Friday Night Blues Attack on East Tennessee's own WDVX 89.9. The Allman Brothers Band, the original lineup with Dwayne and Greg Allman, Dickie Betts, Jai Johanny Johansson, Barry Oakley and Butch Trucks. Revival. Tinsley Ellis and the Heart Fixers with Time to Quit. Ivan Neville and CeCe Adcock with Keith Richards, Ron Wood, and featuring Jimmy Vaughn, all on that song One Step at a Time. That's a new from a new release called Antone's 50th Presents Chicago Bound. Of course, Antone's the famous blues club in Austin, Texas. Peter Parsek from Most of the Time with Stranger Blues. That's an Elmore James tune. That's new stuff, as is the lead song on that set, Zach Harmon and the Drive from Live with 40 Days. 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

Now, I wrote this song for a certain kind of person, and that person might be in this room.

Johnny Mack's Friday Night Blues Attack, and Walter Trout right there with Turn Off Your TV. Monster Mike Welch did an old Fleetwood Mac song written by Peter Green originally, Love That Burns. Matthias Latine from his latest release came out last year, up next with a live version of Lose Some Weight. Sean Chambers out of Texas with You're Gonna Miss Me. Bill Perry, Waiting for My Luck to Change. Brian Lee, the Braille Blues Daddy, with Think, a live recording of that. And starting off the extra long, extra good blues set, Albert Collins with If You Love Me Like You Say. The Smoky Mountain Blues Society is a longtime supporter of WDVX and a sponsor of Johnny Mac's Friday Night Blues Attack. They're a 501c3 nonprofit affiliated with the Blues Foundation in Memphis, and they've been keeping the blues life in East Tennessee for 31 years. 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The Blues Challenge will take place in Memphis in late January. On Friday, October 16th, the Smoky Mountain Blues Society and Hardin Valley Event Center present Mark Hummel and the Blues Survivors, featuring Anson Funderburk. On Sunday, November 15th, it's the annual Sarah Jordan Birthday Bash at Blue Tick Tavern. 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Well, thanks so much for tuning in and digging the blues here in the middle of the night. Have a wonderful weekend. Stay safe. And please make a point to be back here with me next Friday night at 9 p.m. Eastern Time for 6 hours of the best of the blues. 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

It's your star employer here, and I just wanted to have a little chit-chat, if I may. You see, I've been up all night doing a little thinking, and I decided I'm not coming in to work today. And I'm not coming in to work the day after that, or the day after that, or all the days after that. I just really wanted you to hear it first from me.

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We're all going to get a little more lovey-dovey tonight. Let's do it to it, all right? One, two, three.

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It's time to rise and shine.

East Tennessee's own WDVX, and welcome to Super Saturday Morning. It's time to rise and shine, and we've got some great tunes lined up for you this morning. Some classic bluegrass coming from the vaults in just a little bit. That one right there was from Tom Utes, a song he just recorded a while back called Ramblin' Gamblin' Blues. 10,000 Angels before that from Daryl Winkleman. We also heard from Miss Jeanette Williams with Cherry Blossoms in the Springtime, and Jason Carter kicking us off at the top of 6 o'clock with Midnight Flyer. Once again, it's time to rise and shine. Hope you're having a great weekend, and want to remind you that WDVX thanks the 2026 Fall Cock County Bluegrass Festival happening today, September 19th at the Cock County Fairgrounds, with gates opening at noon today. 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Glad to have you once again this morning. We're going to get into our first set of classic live bluegrass, going back to 1982 at the Dual Lawson and Quicksilver Bluegrass Festival in Denton, North Carolina. The Bluegrass Album Band, Mr. Tony Rice, J.D. Crowe, Dual Lawson, the whole gang, coming up next. Let's take a listen to it from 1982 on East Tennessee's own WDVX. It's time to rise and shine on Super Saturday Morning.

0: scared. 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The people in the back are, you can boost it up a little bit. Okay. We'll do it. All right, y'all be patient. JD broke the string. It won't take him but a second to put one back on. Here's the one and only JD Crowe, of course. Here's a song. JD was the original banjo picker on this tune here. I think he cut it back 30 or 40 years ago, I guess it was.
1: Is that right, girl? 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
0: That's called You Don't Know My Man.

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Lift, we need some guitar volume in the monitors at all the time. The guitar, we can't hear it all in the monitors.

0: All right.
1: Tony, try this back here. Tony, try this back here.
0: Well, he'll get you the house. We're just trying to get to Martha's.
1: I gotta try the other.
0: Okay. Here's a song we'll do for you right now that is on the Bluegrass album, Volume 2, that should be out just any day. We thought we were going to have it by the festival, but Rounder Records lied to us, and they didn't show up, which is par for the course. We'll have it next year, though, at the festival. An old song that's a duet number, Tony, and I'd like to sing for you. It's called We May Meet Again Someday.

Thank you. Thank you so much. That's from our Bluegrass album, Volume 2, that should last us any day. We're going to get J.D. right now to do a little bit of picking, and we'll all maybe take a little ride on this one here. Arnie smarted on the banjo and also smarted on the fiddle. Maybe ride us when we're taking a break. A lot more people in here than there was a while ago. Here's a song called the Bugle Call Rag.

funky. Thank you. Thank you very much. J.D. Crowe on the banjo, Tony Rice on the guitar, Terry Balcom on the fiddle. Oh, thank you. You're great. We love it. We love it. We're doing our best to get the guitar up. Yeah. Here's a number that will feature Tony on the lead vocal. He'll do a solo, and J.D. will get us into it. Do this for all our shut-in friends at the North Carolina State Penitentiary. It's called Doing My Time.

Thank you. Thank you very much. That's called Doing My Time. That's real. Here's the trio number we'd like to do for you right now. That is also on volume two of the Bluegrass album. And this one has been around for a lot of years, but seemed like nobody touched on it. We decided we'd do it. And we hope that y'all like it. It's called Sitting Alone in the Moonlight.

Thank you so much. All right, while we're doing a song from the Bluegrass album, Volume 2, we'll give you another little preview. There's a song that was written by one half of the original Johnny and Jack team a few years ago, and they recorded it, and then later on, a group called Jim and Jesse recorded it, and we decided we'd do it for the new album. It's a great song. We hope that you like the way we do it. It's called Just When I Needed You.

All right. You know, you must be reading my lips or something. We're going to do that right now. Okay, from the volume one, this has been around for a long time, and I'll never get tired of hearing it, though. We do this for my brother Bob Christmas. This is the one he likes. It's called Darling, You Toyed with a Toy Heart.

Here's a song that we'll do for you right now that, again, J.D. was the banjo picker on this one here. This has only been 20 or 25 years ago, though. It's called Get a... hold what you got.

Thank you so much. It's called Hold What You Got. I'm coming home to stay with you, baby, before bedtime. We're going to close out the show tonight, and we expect each and every one of y'all to be back here listening to us. For sure. Y'all are the greatest people in the world. Without you, we wouldn't be here. And we thank you. Of course, Quicksilver will be back on at 7:15, and then this ensemble here will close out tonight's show around 10:45, so we don't want you to miss that. We'll see y'all later on tonight. There ain't nobody gonna miss me when I'm gone.

East Tennessee's own WDVX. You've been listening to the Bluegrass Album Band, recorded live in Denton, North Carolina, back in 1982. Great set of music right there from some of the masters, Tony Rice, Duel Lawson, J.D. Crow, and the whole gang right there doing some great music for you. We'll have some more classic live bluegrass coming up for you in the next couple of hours. I'm Alex Leach. Hope you're having a great Saturday morning as we rise and shine. Speaking of live bluegrass, WDVX is a media sponsor of the 2026 Blue Highway Fest, October 8th through the 11th at Bullitt Park in downtown Big Stone Gap, Virginia. 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Right now, we've got more music coming up for you with Alan Bobby. This is a brand new single featuring Sierra Hull and Ronnie McCurry. This is called Uncle Herschel. It's time to rise and shine, Super Saturday morning on WDVX.

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It's time to rise and shine.

East Tennessee's own WDVX. There's one from High Fidelity with their brand new single, Red Ball Rocket Train. Also heard from John Rigsby with the Rovin' Cowboy, Whisper from Jim Lauderdale. Also heard from the Mark Newton Band with Hillbilly Hemingway, and kicking us off with Ralph 2. That was Pretty Girls, City Lights at the top of 7 o'clock. I'm Alex Leach, glad to be in here with you on this super Saturday morning. It's time to rise and shine. More good music coming your way with some classic live bluegrass directly. 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I believe today is the final day. They have music from Pitney Meyer, the Lonesome River Band, the Malpass Brothers, Lonesome River Band, and more. 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Well, coming up next on our next segment of Classic Live Bluegrass, we're going to go back to Grass Valley, California, 1987, great filled year of bluegrass music featuring Bill Monroe. Dr. Ralph Stanley was there as well. And this segment right here from California native Mr. Vern Williams. Vern moved from Arkansas to California at a very young age and became California's father of bluegrass music. The Vern Williams Band up next, recorded live at Grass Valley right here on WDVX. Let's take a listen as we rise and shine.

I sang one time a long time ago, and everybody's been making me sing it ever since. And one called Montana Cowboy. I thought I'd just try to do that for you tonight. All right, here we go now. Again, one called Montana Cowboy.

Thank you. We did, this is an old Carter family song that we've done quite a bit, and everybody keeps wanting us to do it one more time, and we'll try to do it. It's one called Little Annie.

0: Maybe I'll get Delbert to come over here and sing a song while me and Sandy's trying to think of a trio number we can do here. We've been playing bluegrass for a lot of years, and I know Ralph Stanley's back here, and he's going to be coming out here pretty soon. But we'd like to do one of the good old Stanley Brothers songs here, and hope Ralph don't do it because he does it a lot better than we do. I'd love to hear him do it, even if he does it after we do. One here called I Hear a Choo Choo Coming. Delbert wants to sing.
1: Oh, I don't get this one.

0: Thank you.
1: All right. Thank you very much, folks. Before I get too much farther in here, I'd like to introduce all the boys in the band. I'm real proud to be up here with this bunch. They're a fine group. Fine group of guys. I'll start over here with the fiddler, Mr. Ed Neff. Yes, sir, he's one of the best around. We've known each other about, not close to 100 years.
2: 15 minutes.
1: Sandy Rothman, we're real proud to be picking here with one of the best banjo pickers I've ever played with in all the years that I've played. Sandy Rothman, get on the fire, sir. Thank you. One of the best bass players and all-around good guys I've ever known on the back here, Kevin Thompson. And this is my youngest and oldest son, my only son, on the guitar and sing, doing a lot of the singing here, Delbert Williams. Thank you. Real proud of him. And no, I didn't lock him in the closet to make him play bluegrass when he was little. He just picked it up all on his own.
0: Y'all might know who's doing the talking here. I don't need to say a lot about him. He's just about the best singer you can imagine here for bluegrass style music from the state of California, Arkansas. Vern Williams, give him a hand.
1: All right, here's Ed. We're gonna put him on the fiddle here and make him work. He's gonna do one called Bilin' Cabbage Down.

Thank you. Thank you. Thank you. Well, Delbert and get me and Delbert and Sandy over here, we're going to try to do one that we've been doing a long time. We're called Cabin on the Mountain.

0: a lot of feedback on this show. Very smiley. Awesome. Yeah, got a lot of bass on it, too. We can knock the bass off it.
1: It's getting a bit cool up here.
2: I'm gonna have a
1: French fry light.
2: I'm gonna have a drink of water.
1: I feel a lot better soon.
3: We'll be done in about 40 minutes.
1: We'll be blind too.
2: Why don't we do my old Kentucky home? This was written by Stephen Foster many years ago, and I wish I could have been around to hear him sing it. I don't know if he'd have done it the way we do it or not, but I sure do love this song.

Thank you. We'd like to do a gospel song, and we'd like to do one of Bill Monroe's songs. You can't hardly play a festival without doing some of Bill's music. He wrote some of the best. This is one of the best that I think he ever wrote. One called Lord Protect My Soul. Me and Sandy and Gilbert's going to try to sing it for him.

East Tennessee's own WDVX, the Vern Williams Band, recorded live at Grass Valley, California, back in 1987. A great bluegrass festival that still goes on to this day on Father's Day weekend out in California. And Vern Williams really laying it to it on that set of music right there from 1987. You're listening to East Tennessee's own WDVX. It's time to rise and shine, and hope you're having a great weekend on this super Saturday morning. I'm Alex Leach with more good music coming your way. 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Coming up next, we're going to get back into the music right now with Caney Creek. This is called Mountain Sadie, as we rise and shine on Super Saturday morning.

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0: Don't forget to join Alex Leach every Tuesday night from 7 to 10 on the Bluegrass Spatial. The best in bluegrass, old and new. Alex brings in his own collection of classic vinyl each week, straight from the turntable to you. Right here on East Tennessee's own WDVX.
1: Can't you see it? Can't you hear it? John F. Morgan in the Ripley jailhouse singing hymns. Well, I guess old Johnny just might be singing those hymns this morning. Because you see, today will be a hanging day for him.

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And I make my living with the hillbilly fiddle, playing little runs in the funny little field.

East Tennessee's own WDVX, wrapping up our first set of music in the 8 o'clock hour here on Super Saturday Morning. Songs from the Road Band with Halfway Home. Appalachian Smoke before that from Mountain Grass Unit, Michael Cleveland and Jason Carter with A Vamp in the Middle. Last Public Hanging in West Virginia from Big Dave Evans and I Feel Like Singing Today from Jim Lauderdale and Ralph Stanley at the top of 8 o'clock. I'm Alex Leach. We've got some more classic live bluegrass coming your way right here on East Tennessee Zone. 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

Jim Walter Jamboree. So glad to have you folks tuned our way today. Stick around with us. We'll do our best to entertain you with some old-time country-style picking and singing on the Jim Walter Jamboree. Ralph, move in with a five-string banjo. We'll start off with a little trio number called Rolling My Sweet Baby.

All right, neighbors, there you have a little tune that kind of moves along, gets up and goes with you, one called Rolling My Sweet Baby's Arms. Now, friends, we'd like to move right along with the Jim Walter program here. Call on the quartet to gang around and do a number that we just recorded. I hope you'll enjoy it, and especially all of our sick and shut-in listeners. Here's the quartet to sing A Few More Seasons.

0: Neighbors, we hope you enjoyed that one. We, I believe, enjoy doing the old-time gospel songs most of all. That's one called A Few More Seasons.
1: All right, let's move along here now on the Jim Walter Jamboree. Ralph, if you're ready, we'll do a little duet number here for the folks now. One called Love Me, Darling, Just Tonight.

0: right, friends, there it is. One called Love Me, Darling, Just Tonight. I believe some of you folks had asked for that one. And let me say thanks a million for your nice cards and letters. We do appreciate them a whole lot. And we try our best to get the songs on.
1: And for some good old-time fiddling, I'd like to call on Bruett and his boy here, Chubby. Chubby, you all set for the good one?
2: Ready.
1: What you want to fiddle for the neighbors today?
2: Black Mountain Blues.
1: That's here.

0: thank you very much, Chubby. That's the way an old North Carolina boy ought to play a fiddle. The Black Mountain Blues, played for you by Chubby Anthony.
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0: Right now, we find the Clinch Mountain Boys Quartet ganging around the Jim Walter microphone here. Of course, that's Uncle George Shuffler, Pap Napier, Brother Ralph, and yours truly. We'd like to sing one from our latest long play album out now called My Lord's Gonna Set Me Free.

0: All right, friends, there you have a little song. Brother Ralph done the writing on that one, I believe, didn't you, Ralph?
1: Yeah, I believe it is.
0: One call, my Lord's gonna set me free. Sung for you here on the Jim Walter Jamboree by the Clinch.
2: Ralph, I see we've got a little trio coming up this time. One here called How Mountain Gals Can Love.

0: much obliged.
1: We like to call on Chubby Anthony to do a little tune we recorded a few years ago. Written about a train that runs from New York City to Miami, Florida, called the Orange Blossom Special.
2: All aboard.

0: right, Chubby, much obliged. Friends, I wish you could see that fat boy get started there, you know. He gets wound up, he's hard stuff. Pep?
1: Always did get a terrible charge out of seeing a fat man fiddle or a fat woman laugh.
0: Is that right?
1: Yeah. Well, seems like there's so much of them having a good time.
0: Well, I'll tell you right now, Chubby really enjoys that orange blossom special. Thanks a lot, Chubby. This is a number we enjoy doing so much. Pap likes to sing the bass on it. We kid him a little bit about his bass singing once in a while, but he's always in there pitching. This is one we recorded. It's out in a King album now called Old Daniel Prays.

Well, we do hope you enjoyed that one, neighbors. One called Old Daniel Prayed by the Clinch Mountain Boys Quartet. And we'd like to say a special hello today to all of our sick and shut-in listeners, wherever you might be. Bless your hearts for tuning in. We appreciate it so much. And we're pulling for you down here. Well, moving along, we'd like to do a little waltz tune here, Ralph. If you'll help me out, one that we've got out now on King Record called The Shenandoah Waltz.

0: again, stranger.
1: Your corn looks awful little and yellow.
2: I planted a little yellow kind this time.
1: Well, you must not be figuring on much more than a half crop, are
2: That's
1: you?
2: That's right. I'm raising on the shares,
1: 50-50. I don't believe you're too far from a fool, are you?
2: Believe what?
1: I don't believe you're very far from a fool.
2: No, that's right, son. Just this microphone here between us.
1: Hello, stranger.
2: Hello, stranger.
1: How'd your potatoes turn
2: out? Son, you'll have to talk a little louder. I don't hear too well out of this left ear here.
1: I say, how'd your taters turn out?
2: Oh, my taters. They didn't turn out at all. Old Sal rooted them out. Hello, stranger.
1: Would you head that cow there for me?
2: She's got a head, buddy.
1: Well, turn her then.
2: The hairy side's turned out.
1: Well, would you speak to her?
2: Good morning, old heifer.
1: Hello,
2: stranger.
1: Why don't you cover your house?
2: Well, when it's raining, I can't, buddy. 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Why, hello there, stranger.
1: How far did you say it was to Little
2: Rock? Son, ain't you found out yet?
1: You know I can't find out at
2: well,
1: all.
2: Well, I'll be glad to tell you. It's 3 lengths of a fool. 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
1: East Tennessee's own WDVX. Always a good time listening to Ralph and Carter going back and forth on how far to Little Rock right there. You've been listening to the Stanley Brothers, recorded live in 1960, Live Oak, Florida, when they were working for the Jim Walter Corporation down there on the radio. Classic bluegrass as it gets from the mountainous Stanley Brothers right here on WDVX. I'm Alex Leach, and it's time to rise and shine on Super Saturday morning. Almost time for me to get on out of here. I'll see you back here on Monday morning to rise and shine and kick off a brand new week. Also looking forward to filling in for my good friends Lowell and Laura in the morning for a Cumberland Sunday morning from 8 until noon. I'll have some good bluegrass gospel lined up for you right back here on WDVX. Do want to mention that support for WDVX comes from the 2026th annual Dumplin Valley Bluegrass Festival happening September 17th through the 19th. 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Getting on out of here with some bluegrass gospel, remembering our dear friend Steve Gully. 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

0: table.
1: Welcome to the Tennessee Farm Table podcast and broadcast, a show that is dedicated to the people of the state of Tennessee who produce, prepare, and preserve food and agriculture, often with that Mountain South Appalachian flair. And on occasion, I just might have a guest from our neighbors from surrounding states here in the Southeast. This is your hostess and producer, Amy Campbell. The theme song that you just heard was sung and produced by East Tennessee's own Emmy Sunshine. She's from Madisonville, Tennessee. Today, we are setting the table with stories about a man who a restaurant was named after. Stories of the sister of J.C. Holdway, Juanita Evans. J.C. Holdway is the name of a downtown Knoxville restaurant that has recently been in the news quite a bit. I went to the deep freeze and pulled out a recording that I recorded in 2016 with Chef Joseph Lynn, Joseph's mother Emily Lynn, and my late friend Juanita Evans, who was Joseph Lynn's grandmother and sister to J.C. Holdway. J.C. Holdway is the namesake of the downtown Knoxville restaurant created by Chef Joseph Lynn and named after his Uncle Joe. The foods that are served at J.C. Holdway harken back to these memories and flavors of a more simple and pure time. And the restaurant, J.C. Holdway, has very much been in the news around here in East Tennessee lately, accepting a prestigious designation of recommended by the renowned Michelin Guide in its inaugural regional publication of restaurants in the Southeast. And Chef Lynn is also a James Beard Award-winning chef, so I thought it'd be a great time to play this recording that we made together before he opened the restaurant J.C. Holdway, with his grandmother remembering life as kids growing up in the country in Tennessee with her brother. We also get to hear from our friend Fred Sossman from Johnson City with a radio essay of memories of Joe and Jeanette Carter from Hilton's, Virginia. They ran the Carter family fold for decades, and he shares Jeanette Carter's recipe for chow chow. Thank you so much for tuning in today. I hope you're having such a good day today, and I hope you enjoy the program. Let's join Juanita next. She was such a sweetheart. And I love to hear her story of the first time she ever tried Fritos on a train ride. She loved sort of fancy things, like little figurines in her apartment with little gold painting on them and things like that. And she loved zinnias, and she loved her family. Well, my goodness, I'm just so glad to meet you.
2: Well, it's nice to meet you.
1: You too, Juanita and Emily. And sitting here with Joseph, and what a great family you've got.
2: Oh, I'm very proud of it.
1: I bet. And are you just so proud of him, or what?
2: Yeah.
1: I bet.
2: I knew him when.
1: I know it. He's just not stuck up at all. But, and Emily being the mom, I mean, this James Beard Award, that's a big deal.
3: That's a big deal. We're very proud of him.
2: Yes, we are.
3: We were actually sitting in our driveway. We'd been out to dinner with friends, and we'd taken the iPad with us to dinner, and then we were sitting in our driveway because it was coming up, and so we sat in the driveway and watched that part where they actually did the award.
4: And they were going to come up, and I said, don't even come up here. I said, we're not going to win it. And,
3: Mm-hmm. He said it would be too expensive. You'd have to get plane tickets and a hotel and a tux for dad and this and that. And he said, just watch it online.
2: No big deal.
1: Well, you know, when you don't get your expectations up, a lot of times better stuff happens sometimes.
2: Right.
1: But you won it. Oh, my goodness. I'm so happy for you.
4: Well, thank you. It was definitely a team effort with all the guys that I was working with. And
1: yeah.
4: I mean, everybody there was just, it was one of those times where everything was just always right in the kitchen. It was great.
1: Oh, that's so nice.
4: It was a lot of fun. So hopefully I'll be able to recreate kind of that same magic in the kitchen at the new place.
1: So I bet so.
4: That's what we hope.
1: Well, like, when you did that, do you have to go up to New York and create a meal and then these people judge it? Or what are they judging on?
4: It's all based on people that eating your food. And so that's why I was like, there's just no way. But
0: I got
4: we had luckily done a lot of events around the country that year and the year before. So a lot of voters had been able to experience the food we were cooking. So
3: the former winners are the voters, right?
4: Right. And as well as people in the media, there's a lot of voters, but basically anyone that's won one becomes a voter. So it was pretty unique because I said, well, while in Tennessee compared to Atlanta, Louisville, Raleigh, Nashville, I said, just no chance.
2: Yeah, it was so funny. As he said, all these cities and then Walland. That struck me funny.
4: But it was a great thing. It made me very proud of the inspiration I've had from both of these fine ladies and their dedication to cooking, mom being an educator and putting a meal on the table every single night, and same with Granny, and just her inspiration from her stories about growing up in the Depression and always having something to eat and being very generous to others. I think those are just things that have always stuck out to try to do very well. I'm like, these people could do it well, and this is what we do for a living. We should be able to do it very well. So that's just kind of the way I think about it a lot of times. So they've been a great influence on me and what I do for a living.
1: You are listening to the Tennessee Farm Table. Thank you so much for tuning in today. I hope you're having a really good day today. Today's guests are Chef Joseph Lynn, Joseph's mother, Emily Lynn, and a late friend of mine, Juanita Evans, who was Joseph Lynn's grandmother and sister to J.C. Holdway. Since the Knoxville restaurant J.C. Holdway has been in the news so much around here lately, since it received the prestigious designation of recommended restaurants by the renowned Michelin Guide in its inaugural regional publication of restaurants in the Southeast, I thought it'd be a good time to play this program where I recorded memories of J.C. Holdway from his sister Juanita, remembering life as kids growing up in the country together in Tennessee. You'll also hear Chef Lynn and his mother, Emily Lynn, in the background. We recorded this back in 2016. Well, now, growing up, were you always just really close?
2: We hated each other. He tried to choke me to death and smother me and a few things like that. Otherwise, we got along fine.
0: What are brothers and sisters for anyway, right?
2: Exactly.
4: You may want to tell her the Kool-Aid story that he did. That's a good one.
0: Oh, no.
4: The Kool-Aid story, what he did to you.
2: Oh, that was awful.
0: Oh, boy.
2: We went to my grandmother's every year, and my dad gave me a dime to spend while I was there, 2 weeks.
0: Wow.
2: And so my uncle had this little country store, and I would go every day and look at everything, trying to decide what I was going to spend. And finally, I decided on a packet of Kool-Aid. And I was going to do it the last day I was there. So I got all excited. I went and got my Kool-Aid, poured it out, and it was dirt.
0: He did not.
2: Yes, he did. So that's how we got along.
0: Ooh.
2: I thought that was cruel. I was so disappointed.
3: He made up for it later, though.
0: What was the age difference?
2: 2 years.
0: Him older?
2: Mm-hmm.
0: Oh, okay, there you go.
2: Right.
0: Now, were you the only two siblings growing up?
2: Mm-hmm.
0: Okay, so that amplified it, made it worse.
2: Mm-hmm. But as you said, as we grew older, he was very good to me and very good to my family.
0: Good.
2: And we were very close. There's nobody else at all.
0: Yeah.
2: Here or around here who knows the names of places near where I grew up. Right. And you miss that.
0: Oh, yes.
2: Every once in a while, I'll think of something from my childhood, and I have nobody to talk with about it.
0: Mm-hmm. That's probably the hardest, isn't it?
2: Uh-huh. It is.
0: Yeah.
2: But I have a lot of good memories, so. Well, we had good food, and we had a lot of were people who would knock on our door, and we never turned anybody away. We always had something for them. Mm-hmm. And Mother would actually invite them into the kitchen, and a lot of them slept in our barn. We ate a log. That was the thing about it. I said I never dreamed I would look back on that time with longing, but we had such a different attitude. Everybody shared, and almost everybody was in the same boat. Mm-hmm. And we all had hope that it was going to get better. That's what kept us going. And my grandmother, every Sunday, they cooked a huge meal. And everybody in the community came. Nobody, she never knew who was coming or how many. She just cooked it and they showed up.
3: And she had six children?
2: Yes, my six. Mother was the oldest. She was third. My grandfather died with something he picked up in the Spanish-American War. Mm. And so she was left with six children, aged 2 to 13.
0: Mercy.
2: And Manny helped her bring them up. But I just thought it was funny that every Sunday you'd go and people sitting on the porch you'd never seen before and had no clue.
0: Boy, I bet what kind of stuff would be on that table?
2: Well, she always had country ham, and it was wonderful. They had a smokehouse with a lot of hams hanging in it. And she really, it was so good.
0: I bet.
2: And she always had fried chicken. Mm. And that was basically it, but a lot of vegetables and cake. And I haven't figured out how they made cakes with no thermometer, wood stove. And
0: yes.
2: When my great-grandmother had the work hands, we called them, in the fall for the harvest, she cooked a huge meal. And my grandmother cooked that basically every Sunday.
0: Oh my goodness.
2: They just started Saturday and cooked, and nobody ever invited her anywhere. That was the oddest thing.
0: That is odd. That doesn't add up.
2: I never knew of her not being at home cooking on Sunday.
0: They didn't want to get her off track because they all wanted to come to her house every time. They didn't want her to get out of the mind of doing that all the time, I suppose.
2: She might like it.
0: Imagine, I mean, that is hard cooking.
2: They called her Miss Abby. Her name was Eva.
0: Really?
2: And they called her Miss Abby and came to her house.
0: Mm-hmm. What was your favorite thing that she used to make?
2: Oh, goodness. Well, one thing was this, they called it a Lady Baltimore cake that had the coloring throughout it. And as a child, I loved that.
0: I bet.
2: But I also loved her country ham. And she made hominy.
0: Oh, she did. Mm-hmm. Ooh, I bet that was good.
2: It was. Mm-hmm. And I like hominy.
0: Mm-hmm.
2: And they made that in a big kettle over the fire out in the yard, which is also where they made the apple butter.
0: Yes.
2: And stirred it with a piece of wood, long handle.
4: I think one other story that's fine to hear two perspectives of, or to hear Joe's perspective and her perspective of hog killing day.
2: Mercy.
4: She says she loved it because they got pork tenderloin.
2: Well, that's the only time we ever had hamburgers. They weren't real hamburgers, but we did every night when we killed, every year when we killed hogs, we did have a ground pork sandwich on white bread. We thought it was hamburgers.
4: I remember one time you said, "Oh, it's so great! We'd get pork tenderloin and this." Yeah. And I asked Joe, I said, what did you think about hog count day? He said, "Oh, Joseph, it's terrible." He goes, I ground sausage for 2 days solid. He goes, it was the worst thing ever. And then I asked her one time, she said, "Oh, it's so great. We got pork tenderloin and
2: I didn't
4: hamburgers.
2: Have to do any of the work. It's so great." Now that was canning peaches was the day I hated. Peeled peaches all day long.
0: That would be hard.
2: Oh.
0: Would y'all pickle them or... can them
2: no,
0: sweet.
2: She just canned them sweet. They were so good.
0: Oh, goodness, I bet they
2: but
0: were.
2: I didn't like the day we had to
0: Mm-mm.
2: peel them. All day long.
0: I love that hog killing recollection
2: yeah.
0: story.
4: Oh, yeah.
2: It's all where you are, isn't it?
3: It which end of the pig you're on.
0: Would y'all dry apples, too?
2: My grandmother did, and mm-hmm. my great-grandmother did.
3: Mm-hmm. I remember Mamie doing it.
2: Well,
3: she would take a window screen. Remember? She would take a window screen
2: yeah,
3: out in the backyard. They would have
2: a whole room mm-hmm. laid out with them.
3: Wow.
0: I bet.
2: My great-grandmother did. And, they really had good food, and they really... went about it in a very matter-of-fact way. I mean, it was just, you did, that's what you did.
0: If not, you didn't eat in the winter.
2: And we'd go to my great-grandmother's, grandfather's, and they were a really cute couple. And she was a little plump lady with this beautiful white hair with these little curls around here. And we'd be sitting there, and she said, "John, go get the apples." And he would go, any time of the year we were there, we had apples. Mm-hmm. They had a granary, mm-hmm. a whole different separate building, and it had apples all over the place. And I was fascinated as a child. They had this pan that he always brought the apples in, a bowl, kind of metal bowl, big bowl. And I was fascinated to see whether or not he could peel the whole apple in one piece. But it was just the way, you know, every time we went, she'd be there a little while and she'd say, "John, get the apples."
3: And they always had a pocket knife.
0: There's the mark of a true gentleman, a pocket knife and a handkerchief.
3: That's right.
0: Right.
3: That's mm-hmm. right.
0: That's right.
2: Yeah.
0: JJ, where's your handkerchief?
1: 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Thank you so much for tuning in today. I hope you're having a great day today. Today's guests have been Chef Joseph Lynn, Joseph's mother, Emily Lynn, and the late Juanita Evans, who was Joseph Lynn's grandmother and sister to J.C. Holdway. J.C. Holdway is the namesake of the restaurant J.C. Holdway in Knoxville, Tennessee. It's really been in the news a lot here lately and all over the country, having recently received the prestigious designation of recommended restaurants by the renowned Michelin Guide in the inaugural regional publication of restaurants in the Southeast. I hope you enjoyed hearing about all those old times and ways. I also want to make mention that I'm an artist and painted a portrait of Uncle Joe as sort of an encouragement gift to Chef Lynn before the restaurant was created. You may have seen that on the walls at J.C. Holdway with my portraits of Alan Benton, Eugenia Duke, who wrote the recipe for Duke's Mayonnaise, Seed Saver Bill Best, and also Seed Saver John Kuykendall. They're all at J.C. Holdway, and if you'd like to see those, I placed a link to those, a link to J.C. Holdway, the podcast of the show, and other tidbits at TennesseeFarmTable.com.
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6: I'll never forget the day I sat down with Jeanette Carter in her Scott County, Virginia home in 2002 to watch her make Chow Chow. Jeanette was a member of the first family of country music, the daughter of A.P. and Sarah Carter. No matter how busy she was, Jeanette always made time for Chow Chow. It's a strange, garden-clearing concoction eaten all over the Mountain South, most commonly as a topping for soup beans. I say strange because of the blending of the everyday fare of the farm, the cabbage, onions, bell peppers, and green tomatoes, with the exotic, the turmeric, ginger, and cinnamon that season similar relishes like Indonesian atjar. Jeanette's recipe for Chow Chow was taped inside an old photo album, the ink smeared, the tape brown and brittle. In the Carter home, Chow Chow making was always a brother-sister job. In overalls and cap, the late Joe Carter sprawled over his stool chopping vegetables with a long S-shaped chopper he forged himself. The Carters passed that tool around to countless families in Poor Valley. Jeanette said the chopper made the rounds, but that's the way people in the valley do. Everybody helps one another. Jeanette made sure Joe understood he was to chop. The seasoning and flavoring were left entirely up to her and her daughter Rita, with Jeanette cautioning to add the brown sugar scantly. Chopping the quart of onions drew tears, and Jeanette joked that they may just be the secret ingredient. Eating Chow Chow with the Carters was a reminder of the cycle of the seasons.

0: Remnants of the waning garden simmered on the stove. Some of Nashville's biggest stars visited Jeanette's unadorned kitchen table near Clinch Mountain, fed and inspired by famous hands that knew the nobility of work. This is Jeanette Carter's Chow Chow recipe. 1 gallon of chopped cabbage, 1 gallon of chopped green tomatoes, 1 quart of chopped onions, 3 green bell peppers chopped, 1 tablespoon of dry mustard, 2 tablespoons of powdered ginger, 1 tablespoon of ground cinnamon, 2 tablespoons of turmeric, 1 tablespoon of celery seed, 3 tablespoons of salt, 3 pounds of brown sugar, scantly, 1/2 gallon of vinegar. Bring everything to a boil, then cook slowly for 30 minutes. 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

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We hope you have a good week and keep on digging. This has been a Campbell Creative Incorporated production. And you are listening to East Tennessee's own 89.9 WDVX, and it is time for Sweetgrass.

And you just heard Wyatt Ellis with Happy Valley, the Lonesome River Band with I'll Take the Blame, Peter Rowan and the Nashville Bluegrass Band with That High Lonesome Sound, and we started the show off with Bill Monroe from the album 2 Days in Newport with the Lonesome Road Blues. And you are listening to Sweetgrass, the softer side of bluegrass with a little peppering of classic country. And this is Amy Campbell in here with you this Saturday morning. I want to say thank you so much for tuning in today and a big hello to our online listeners. And you know you're going to hear some Dolly Parton, the first song of the second set here at Sweetgrass.

path is free to walk. That makes me tend to leave my sleeping bag rolled up and stashed behind your couch.

You just heard John Hartford with Gentle on My Mind. Before that, Old and In the Way with Pig in the Pen. That's off their album Old and In the Way. And before that, you heard from Ricky Skaggs with Memories of Mother and Dad from the Legacy, a tribute to the first generation of bluegrass, Bill Monroe, Flat and Scruggs, Stanley Brothers. And we started that set off with Dolly Parton, Linda Ronstadt, and Emmylou Harris. And we heard When We're Gone, Long Gone. That's from the Trio 2 album. And you've been listening to Sweetgrass, the softer side of bluegrass with a little peppering of classic country. And this is your hostess, Amy Campbell. There's a little bit more time for some more music to take us to the top of the hour. And I hope you have a really good upcoming week. I really appreciate your good company. Here's the Steel Drivers from the album Reckless with You Put a Hurt on Me on East Tennessee's Own 89.9 WDVX.

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Bryant Saturday morning. This is Kid Stuff, and I am your host, Sarah Perkle. We just heard Billy Ebeling with Rock and Roll, Baby. Before that, Elena Moon Park with Such a Daydream. Lori Berkner with Chill on the Plate, and we always start the show off with our theme song by Sean McCullough. All right, let's get back to the music.

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I'm gonna play the kick drum.

just heard Laura Doherty with Drum Kit. Before that, Frances England with the book I like to read. My Little Snap Bean by Jeanette Downing, Nathan Williams. And we started the set off with Tiny Destroyer. 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

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Well,

That was the Knox County Junk Stompers with Buttermilk Biscuit Time. Red Yarn before that with The Bullfrog. Miss Lynn with Choose Your Shoes. 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All right, let's have some more music.

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That was Sunny Side Up by Wendy and DB. Música Sierra with Sunflower Sky before that. Jesse Balin with Sparkle Shoelaces. And we started that set off with The Hope Machine by the Okie Dokie Brothers. Let's get back to it.

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Good morning. You are listening to Judah's Jams. This is your host, John. We're going to kick things off with Car Seat Headrest. This is from their album, The Scholars. This is CCF. I'm going to stay with you here on Judah's Jams.

That was a band from Austin, Cactus Lee. That was East and West from their album Caravan. North Carolina artist Rosalie with Rewind from her album Bite Down. And kicking off that set, Car Seat Headrest with CCF, I'm Gonna Stay With You from The Scholars. 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And then on Monday, Carl Stoll. Tuesday, Grant Malloy Smith. Wednesday, Will Wesley and Florian Fox. 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This set, we're going to feature the Tulsa Sound. So, of course, we got J.J. Cale coming up in a minute. But first, we're going to kick it off with Leon Russell from his live album, Leon Live, Stranger in a Strange Land, here on Judas Jams.

told me this, you told me that, you tried to tell me where it was at. You said you loved me, I can't see through that.

You left me hanging, hanging from the limb. You said you loved me, then you left with him.

We ended that little set with Paul Benjamin Band. That was the title track from the album Sneaker. Before that, in our little Tulsa sound set, we had, of course, J.J. Cale with Lies from the anthology Anywhere, Any Way the Wind Blows. And kicking off that set, Leon Russell, Stranger in a Strange Land from Leon Live. WDVX presents the final Summer Nights concert series and radio show of the year at Yeehaw Brewing in Knoxville with former BR5-49 frontman Chuck Mead and special guest the Royal Hounds Wednesday, October 14th, 6 p.m. doors, and the show starts at 7. WDVX will be on site with merch, including our new t-shirts from the design contest. Thanks to ORNL Federal Credit Union, Garza Law, and Yeehaw Brewing for their support of the WDVX Summer Nights Concert Series. All right, we are going to kick off the second half of the show, as we always do, with Booker T and the MGs. Here's the song, Jelly Bread, on East Tennessee's own WDVX.

We wrap that set up with Dayton Sidewinders from the compilation album Cold Heat. That was a version of the War song, Slipping Into Darkness. Before that, Marva Whitney, Unwind Yourself, Otis Redding, Fa Fa Fa Fa Fa, Sad Song. Before that, Booker T and the MGs with Jelly Bread. WDVX thanks the Shed Smokehouse and Juke Joint at Smoky Mountain Harley-Davidson in Merrillville for their support as they announce their outdoor season of concerts at the Shed. 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Whether it's an injury, facing a legal dispute, or needing guidance through a difficult time, more information can be found at garzalaw.com. We are going to kick off the next set with Yanis and the Yaw. We haven't played this one in a while. This is Walk Through Fire from the instrumental version of their album, Lagos, Paris, London, here on East Tennessee's own WDVX.

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1: Wow, that is a good song. James Brown, People Get Up and Drive Your Funky Soul. That was the version on Motherlode. Before that, Jean-Jacques Perry with EVA from Moog Indigo. And kicking off that set, Yanis and the Yaw. That was Walk Through Fire from the instrumental version of their album, Lagos, Paris, London. You've been listening to Judah's Jams. Hope you enjoyed the show because, as Judah always said, it was kind of awesome. Join us again next week for another exciting edition of Judah's Jams here on East Tennessee's Own WDVX.
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Thank you, thank you, thank you. Come on, I got you, buddy. I'm going to leave you with a fun song. Yeah, man, it's been hot. I don't know how hot it's been here. Back home, it's only been like 85. I know Nashville's like 100 degrees. So has it been hot here, too? I mean, hot for y'all, right? Because y'all from Nashville, yeah. But not too bad here? Not too, a little bit? All right. Well, here's a little beachy song for you, because I like doing some beach country stuff. Leave you on a good note. And me and my buddies, Barefoot Joe and Corey Lee Barker, wrote this song. It's called Soaking Up Shade. It's 102 outside, but I wouldn't know it. A tropical drink in my hand and a cool breeze blowing.

0: Yeah, I'm so, so, soaking. So, so, soaking up shame. Hey, thanks for listening. Thank you. Got some merchandise back there if you want to come and see me. Y'all stick around for Mary right there. Thank you, WDVX. Thank you very much.
1: Oh, thank you, buddy.
0: Thank you.
2: That's Danny Kinsey on the WDVX Blue Plate Special. As he said, he has some merch back there at the table. If you want to go visit him after the show, we're going to take a couple of minutes to switch the stage over right now. While we do that, I would like to thank some folks who make this show possible. The WDVX Blue Plate Special is presented by Barley's Tap Room and Pizzeria on Jackson Avenue in Knoxville's Old City, home of the Big Plate on Fridays, and by Modelo Especial and Corona Extra. 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Well, we've got a lot of shows coming up, as usual. We've got a bunch of Blue Plate specials, of course, but let me highlight a couple things. On Friday, we have the Big Plate down at Barley's. For those of you, anybody in here who's new to the Blue Plate special? Anybody ever been to Barley's for the Big Plate? That's what you were going to raise your hand for. So we do it down there on Fridays. And next Friday, we'll have a band called Still Moves on the show. We also have a couple of summer sessions on the calendar. We're going to do one up at the Museum of Appalachia on September 19th from 6 to 9 p.m. We've got Sean Camp, Verlin Thompson, and Madeline Talent. That ought to be a pretty good show that night. Oh, that's tonight. Yeah, thank you. I did say the date, but in case you're not paying attention, this is September 19th, and so that will be tonight. A free show. That'll be a lot of fun. And then coming up on October 14th, over at Yeehaw Brewing, we'll have Chuck Mead along with the Royal Hounds. They were a band that kind of started right around here, but I think they're out of Nashville these days. So lots of stuff coming up. Let me tell you a couple of other Blue Plate specials we got on the agenda. On Monday, we've got Carl Stoll on the schedule. Tuesday, we've got Grant Malley Smith. On Wednesday, Will Wesley along with Florian Jocks. And then Thursday, the Clover Valley Boys along with the Co-Conspirators. And then again, Friday on the Big Plate, we've got Still Moves. Saturday, the Menden Hall, and then also Stephen Wolf on Saturday. So lots of good Blue Plates and a couple of summer session shows too. You can, of course, follow all of

that on our calendar at WDVX.com. So I'm getting the thumbs up from Johnny. Looks like our artist might be about ready on there, though maybe need to tune here. This is one of those days. It's always kind of fun when we have two acts on the show that have never played here before. So we got another one of those coming up. This is a fun song right here that pretty much every artist plays. But anyway, let me introduce these folks, because I at least think the lead singer looks like she's ready. So you all give a big welcome to Mary McGinnis.

0: you.
1: That's Mary McGinnis on the WDVX Blue Plate Special. Well, welcome to you as well.
0: Thank you.
1: Always nice to have new folks on the show. So that song you said you just released, and is that part of the project that you're working on now, the new EP?
0: Yes, it's. I released a song, Love Child, which I'll be doing, and then Cascadita and Tiger's Eye, and then two more songs, and that will be an EP that I release December 8th.
1: Okay, so working towards December 8th, and you've got another single coming out soon from that, right?
0: Yes, October 22nd.
1: Okay, very good.
0: At the end.
1: And it's kind of exciting where you're recording. You're down in Muscle Shoals, a very famous place for recording, back from soul music up through all kinds of rock and folk, and lots of stuff's been recorded there. Tell us a little bit about recording at Muscle Shoals. What's that like?
0: Oh, you know what? There really is something magical about that place. I don't know if it's like a portal or something. I walk in there and it just really feels magical. I think there's a reason that so many artists have recorded there. And actually, the place that I've been recording these songs, Aretha Franklin recorded, and Bobby Gentry, and I think the Allman Brothers. I mean, there's so many artists, Wilson Pickett. And it's old school. The board is old school, the mics. It just feels like you walk into the 70s, and I'm all about the 70s. That's like my favorite
1: era. I'm hearing those major seven chords, so yeah.
0: Oh, yeah. I love those. Yeah, so
1: I feel really grateful
0: to be recording there.
1: All right, well, very good. Well, you were telling me, so just a little bit about your childhood, that you grew up mostly in your grandfather's house.
0: Yes.
1: Up in Long Island. And you were saying that, you heard a lot of music played, but the folks there weren't musicians. So talk a little bit about just kind of the inspiration of how you started doing this in the first place.
0: Well, my grandfather loved big band music, and so every time he played that a lot, I did not appreciate it, but now I do. And I sang in my church choir, but it was actually my high school music teacher who really took me under her wing and encouraged me, and I started out in classical music. And then I just kind of found my way to really doing... I also had an aunt who lived in the home who loved the Beatles, and she loved vinyl. So I love vinyl. I've always had vinyl collections. Some I've had to leave behind with a boyfriend or something, but but anyway, I've always loved collecting records, and it gave me a very, very great appreciation for the Beatles. I thought they were a great foundation for.
1: Right. So you did some classical, you did a little Broadway, and then the 70s, just that kind of sound, just something you loved. Yeah. You decided to go for that.
0: Yeah, it really is. I mean, that whole genre and the Laurel Canyon and. It's all Graham Parsons, the Eagles. It's just J.J. Cale recorded a lot at
1: all that
0: Fame,
1: stuff.
0: And just doesn't get as better than that.
1: And you moved to Nashville to
0: be
1: part of the music scene. Was that the reason you moved there?
0: It was a few of the reasons. I moved from Santa Monica, but I'm so glad I did. You know, it's a little bit of a adjustment.
1: I'm sure.
0: I missed the ocean actually. But I feel like Nashville, the people there are so nice. And yes, it's great. I mean, now you can kind of do music everywhere. You don't really have to be in a music city. But I'm really grateful. And this is the first time I'm playing in Knoxville. And I feel like that's one of the great perks of living there, is there's so many great music venues and cities that really support live music. So that's a great thing nowadays.
1: Well, wonderful. Let's get some more live music right now.
0: Oh, okay. This next song is called Love Child. Let me just make sure I'm in tune for you. Hello to all of you out there on YouTube and Facebook as well.

Never, never, never. It's all inside. And this next song I wrote, so I'm half Korean, half Irish, McGinnis, like the beer. And my dad, he was so proud of being Irish, and I'm glad he got to hear this song. It's he wanted me to write him like a Celtic type of folk song, so this was my best attempt.

0: That's Mary McGinnis on the WDVX Blue Plate Special. You got time for a couple more or one more. Whatever you want to do is fine.
1: I have one more.
0: You got one more, yeah. Well, you were telling me that you two have not played together very much. This is the second time. Is that right?
1: Actually, it's the first time that we've, done a show together.
0: Well, who's this with
1: you? The second time I played, and then he played.
2: The first time was the practice.
0: I see. And who is this you're playing with?
1: David Brookings, Dave, and he's a friend as well.
0: All right, nice. Well, all right, I'll say my regular wrap-up, and then we'll get one more song here. Thank you all for hanging out with us in the studio. Thanks to everybody who's listening and watching out there as well. I hope you all will go back to the merch table and make these folks feel welcome here. Let's have another big hand for our first act as well, Danny Kenzie.
1: And this next song I'm going to release in October 22nd. And this song I wrote after my father passed, but I didn't realize it. I just finished it like 2 months ago, and I didn't realize that the lyrics were about him. I brought these lyrics in, and I realized as I was playing through it, wow, I was writing it about my father. So anyway, he was a Green Beret, Special Forces. I was born in Fort Hood, which is now I think Fort. I don't know, they keep changing the names, but in Killeen, Texas. So this song is also for him as well. Okay, it's called American Twilight.

0: Thank you so much. Thank you for listening and being here. And thank you, everyone out there. Thank you for having us.
1: That's Mary McGinnis on the WDVX Blue Plate Special. I hope you'll join us next time for more real live music. 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
1: East Tennessee's own WDVX, Asleep at the Wheel with All My Exes Live in Texas. Sweet Meg with Honeysuckle Rose, Doyle O'Dell, My Little Red Wagon, and the Carolyn Martin String Band starting us all off with Swing On. 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Well, good afternoon. This is Nita in here with you. I'm filling in for Spencer today. I've got lots of swing music lined up to carry you on through the 3 o'clock hour when Colton Zinni comes in with Uncle John's Marble City Jam. Later on this evening, it's Red Hickey with Rumble. Right now, here's Poi Rogers with When Begonias Come Back to Capitola on East Tennessee's own WDVX.

East Tennessee's own WDVX. That was Joshua Headley with Clueless. Peeping through the keyhole from Cliffy Stone, Jimmy Wakely with Mine All Mine, and Poi Rogers starting off that set of music with When Begonias Come Back to Capitola. 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This is Nita in here with you. I'm filling in for Spencer today. I've got Melissa Carper and Theo Lawrence coming right up with The Last to Know on East Tennessee's own WDVX.

East Tennessee's own WDVX. That was Mozzie D with It's All Your Fault. Easy Riding Papa from Milton Brown in his musical Brownies. Wayne the Train Hancock, Tonight the Rain is Coming Down. Lone Star Rag from the Light Crust Doughboys. And Melissa Carper and Theo Lawrence starting things off with The Last to Know. WDVX is a media sponsor of the 2026 Blue Highway Fest, October 8th through the 11th at Bullitt Park in downtown Big Stone Gap, Virginia. 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This is Nita in here with you. Thanks so much for tuning in today. You're listening to The Swing Set. I'm filling in for Spencer. Here's William Alexander from his latest album. This is The Boundary Rider Blues on East Tennessee's own WDVX.

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East Tennessee's own WDVX. That was the Hens with the Keys Not in the Mailbox. Tommy Duncan, excuse me, I gotta go. Honey, Do You Think It's Wrong from Al Dexter, The Lucky Stars, All Shapes and Sizes, and Leon McAuliffe and his Cimarron Boys starting things off at the top of the 2 o'clock hour with Dallas Bound. 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This is Nita in here with you this afternoon. I'm filling in for Spencer. You're listening to The Swing Set. Here's Billy Jack Wills and his Western Swing Band with Crazy Man Crazy on East Tennessee's own WDVX.

yes, I want to swing. Then you know, oh, oh, down, lovely, lovely place to me, you put the

East Tennessee's own WDVX Petunia and the Vipers with Key to My Heart. Roving Eyes from Bill Haley, Hank Penny, Flamin' Mamie, Coulter Wall. It's getting so that a man just can't go into town to have him a drink. And Billy Jack Wills and his Western Swing Band with Crazy Man Crazy. The Smoky Mountain Blues Society preserves and promotes blues music along with fostering unity among all people. They offer programs for veterans and have a Blues in the Schools program as well as concerts at local venues. On October 11th, it's the Blues Cruise with Long Tall Deb Trio aboard the Star of Knoxville Riverboat. More information can be found at smokymountainblues.org/events. This is Nita in here with you. I've got music coming right up from Dean Johansson. Here's Semi Tennessee on East Tennessee's own WDVX.

Absence makes me fonder than I long to travel yon. Try not to miss me much. Hop a bit when I get back in touch. Full time living, semi Tennessee. Well, I'm jumping in a truck again. Like a visit with a

East Tennessee's own WDVX, the Buchanan Brothers with High Tempered Mama. The warm red wine from Gail Davies, Bob Wills and his Texas Playboys, A Maiden's Prayer, Alone in the Lone Star from Brennan Lee and Dean Johansson with Semi Tennessee. 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Showtime is 6 p.m. Lawn chairs are permitted. 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This is Nita in here with you. Our time is just about up. Colton Zinni is in at 3 with Uncle John's Marble City Jam. Red Hickey will be in later on at 7 with Rumble. That's rockabilly and all its cousins. Right now, I've got time to leave you with one last set of tunes. Here's the Squirrel Nut Zippers on East Tennessee's own WDVX.

East Tennessee Zone, WDVX. We got that set of music kicked off and wrapped up with two from Billy Strings. We just heard Lucid Daydream. That's off his new record, So Much for Goodbyes. Before that, it was Lindsay Liu and Bluegrass Women doing Like a River. That one featuring Courtney Hartman, Bronwyn, Keith Hines. That one featuring as well AJ Lee and Jenna Britt. Before that, Jeremy Garrett, his number Roswell. And then we heard Keller Williams in the Keels taking on Casey Musgrave's Slow Burn and Getting Us Going. Billy Strings, another off his new record. That one we heard, Lay Me Down. Hey, got enough time for one more set of Jamgrass here in this 4 o'clock hour of music. Hey, but if that's not enough Jamgrass for you, fear not, because we got a second hour coming in this 5 o'clock hour of music. So keep it locked in right here on Uncle John's Marble City Jam. And before we jump back into the music, I want to let you know that WDVX is happy to present the final Summer Nights concert in this year's installation of Summer Nights concert shows. It's going on at Yeehaw Brewing Company in Knoxville with former BR549 frontman Chuck Mead and special guests the Royal Hounds kicking off the show. It's coming Wednesday, October the 14th. Doors at 6 p.m. The show kicks off at 7 p.m. Hey, of course, our team will be on site with new merch, including our WDVX t-shirt design contest t-shirts, and those things are selling fast, so I would go ahead and get you one if you want one. 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Hey, what do you say we jump right back into the tunes here on Uncle John's Marble City Jam? And what do you say we kick things right back to Mountain Grass Unit, another number off their new record, Appalachian Smoke. This one, another Sunday again, right here on a Saturday afternoon. Hey, it's your WDVX Saturday afternoon. Your good buddy Colton Zenny spinning you Uncle John's Marble City Jam. 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

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Well, hey, out there, Radio Land, your good buddy Colton Zenny coming at you with the second of two Jam Grass Hours right here on this week's edition of Uncle John's Marble City Jam. Hey, happy to have you with me here in this week's edition of the show. And as always, and hey, before this, in our first Jam Grass Hour, we heard a number of Mountain Grass Unit new tunes. And hey, we're going to kick things over to him one more time here in this week's edition of the show. This is Mountain Grass Unit, their record Appalachian Smoke, their number Suspicion on East Tennessee's own WDVX.

walks in when I walk out. Who gives you that high, baby? Who's that got me jealous of you? Who walks in when I walk out? Don't you know you're my baby? Who's that got me worried too? Now when we kiss, I kinda miss something that used to be. And every day that I'm away, I get the feeling that you're fooling me. Now who walks in when I walk out? Who gives you that high, baby? Who's that got me jealous of you?

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Who's that got me jealous of you? Who walks in when I walk out? Don't you know you're my baby? Who's that got me worrying too? Now when we kiss, I kind of miss something that used to be. And every day that I'm away, I get the feeling that you're fooling me. Now who walks in when I walk out? Who gives you that high, baby? Who's that got me jealous of you? That got me jealous of you.

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You're sure of a big surprise. If you go down to the woods today, you better go in disguise. For every bear that ever there was will gather there for certain, because today's the day the teddy bears have their picnic. Every teddy

East Tennessee's own WDVX. Trey Hensley right there off his new record, Can't Outrun the Blues. That one featuring Steve Wariner. The name of the tune, One White Line at a Time. Before that, Jared Walker off his debut solo record, Nighthawk. We heard Ain't It Like. Then it was the infamous String Dusters taking on Pink Floyd's Fearless. Before that, Bronwyn, a tune off of her new record, Rattlin' Bones. That was Gallatin Road featuring Timbo and Getting Us Going, Mountain Grass Unit from their new record, Appalachian Smoke. It was the first tune on that record, Earthquake. Hey, love that little bit of Knoxville love right there at the top of that song. I love the outro, the Gonna Be an Earthquake Tonight bit. And, well, like I told you, I intend to spin that one until the wheels come off. But, hey, let's keep on rolling here in this 4 o'clock Jam Grass Hour as I let you know that WDVX thanks the nonprofit Medic Blood for their support. And, hey, to honor Dolly Parton's legacy, Medics Skip the Gift program for September and October will benefit Dolly Parton's Imagination Library. 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As we turn our attention to another set of jam grass here in this 4 o'clock hour, and how about one from the new Billy Strings joint, So Much for Goodbyes, this one, Lay Me Down, on East Tennessee's own WDVX.

East Tennessee's own WDVX. Greetings, Radio Land. I believe what we just heard was, Daniel Donato, Cosmic Country, live at the Ryman. I think that was Luck of the Draw, right into Sugar Leg Rag. Before that, the Allman Brothers doing Ramblin' Man. That was live at the University of Florida, 1982. And before that, Billy Strings doing Lay Me Down. Radio Land, hello. Your good buddy Colton Zenny coming to you through what has been just a little hour and a half or so of technical difficulties, but I'm working to get this train right back on the tracks here. And of course, and as always, I'm happy to have you with me. And gosh, if nothing else, I hope you've been digging the tunes as we've heard a little bit more music and a little bit less of me talking here in this week's edition of the show than normal. But hey, I want to go ahead and let you know just a couple things before we roll into this final set of music here in what is a 4 o'clock hour. 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Hey, let's jump right back into the music. Let's kick things over to Widespread Panic right here, picking up the pieces with Branford Marsalis. It's Uncle John's Marble City Jam right here on East Tennessee's own WDVX. Let's jump back in.

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We're out in Knoxville at 102.9. We're out in Gatlinburg, Pigeon Forge, in Sevierville at 93.9. Well, hey, out there, Radio Land, your good buddy Colton Zenny, and I do believe I've got this train back on the tracks as we've been working through just a tinge of technical difficulties here this afternoon. But I think the one and most important thing is that the music has been rolling through just fine here in this week's edition of the show. What happened was some music that was supposed to roll. Well, we were just an hour early. There was a ghost in the matrix. And music was getting played from all over the place. But like I said, I've once again regained control of the reins right here. And what I'm going to do is I'm going to play for you a set of music that was meant to kick off the show. So we're sort of interrupting the regular two stacked hours of Jam Grass feel. But what we're going to do is we're going to hear a little bit of music that was supposed to play during the 3 o'clock hour. And once we get to about the 15-minute mark of this hour of music, I'm going to kick things back to what was originally supposed to play here during this 5 o'clock Jam Grass hour. It'll be a big time Billy Strings jam here in this 5 o'clock hour, and another set of grassy music to round things out. But right now, I want to kick things to Pigeons Playing Ping Pong, their tune Poseidon, for a little bit of exploration into the sounds of more modern jam bands to interrupt our regularly scheduled Jam Grass. Right here, it's Uncle John's Marble City Jam. Again, your good buddy Colton Zenny again. I'm happy to have you with me. It's East Tennessee Zone WDVX, Pigeons Playing Ping Pong. Let's do it.

turn to. East Tennessee Zone, WDVX. That was Pigeons playing ping pong. Their number, Poseidon, right there. That was a little bit of music that was intended to play at the top of the 3 o'clock hour, but you know how things go. Ghost in the Matrix, things got thrown off today. It's not about the adversity that you face. It's about how you handle it. And I think we've handled it right here. I think we're right back on track, as I'm happy to have you with me here in this week's edition of Uncle John's Marble City Jam. I'm happy to set this train right back on the tracks. We're going to get back into our regularly scheduled program. That means it's time to jump right back into the jam grass. We're going to kick things to a big, big time Billy Strings jam right here. But first, want to let you know that support for WDVX comes from the Chop Shop Hair Salon at 1206 North Central Street. 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They're open Tuesday through Saturday, and they've got plenty of parking behind the shop. You can find them on Instagram at Chop Shop Hair. Want to let you know that support for WDVX comes as well from Barley's Tap Room and Pizzeria right there on Jackson Avenue in Knoxville's Old City. You'll find live music, including Honky Tonk Thursday nights, the WDVX Big Plate Fridays at noon. 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I want to let you know further that WDVX thanks the historic Bijou Theater in downtown Knoxville for their support as they present Americana folk duo Shovels and Rope in concert Thursday, February the 11th. Tickets are on sale right now at knoxbijou.org or over there at the Tennessee Theater box office. Well, like I said, it's on to our regularly scheduled program. It's time for jam grass music and big time jam grass music from Billy Strings and his Lazy Boys up there. This is Meet Me at the Creek 2023, officially released big time jam on East Tennessee Zone WDVX. Your good buddy Colton Zenny bringing you Uncle John's Marble City Jam.

East Tennessee's own WDVX, Billy Strings and the Boys. Absolutely enormous jamming right there. It was Meet Me at the Creek, right into Pyramid Country, Must Be Seven, then right back in to Meet Me at the Creek. And gosh, if you don't like that, it's likely that you just don't like Jamgrass, as I got enough time for one more set of music here in this second of two Jamgrass hours in this week's edition of Uncle John's Marble City Jam. Of course, your good buddy Colton Zenny. Happy to have you with me here in this week's edition of the show. And as always, as I let you know that WDVX receives support from Kern's Food Hall in South Knoxville, who, along with WDVX, present the 2026 Scruffy Roots Festival. It's a showcase of East Tennessee Americana music on the big stage at Kern's Sunday, October 11th. Live music kicks off at 1 p.m. with Crawdaddy Jones. Also performing will be Free Rain Bluegrass, Lazarus Lake, Emmy Sunshine, Big Pink and the Dirty Gospel. 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Whether it's an injury, you're facing a legal dispute, or you just need guidance through a difficult time, more info can be found online at garzalaw.com. As WDVX also thanks ORNL Federal Credit Union for their support as they present the final show of the 2026 Summer Sessions Concert Series. It's tonight, featuring Americana singer-songwriters Sean Camp and Verlin Thompson. Showtime is in just a little while at 6 p.m., so bring your lawn chairs and you can go see them down there at the Summer Sessions at the Museum of Appalachia in Norris. TheSummerSessions.com for more info. Well, hey, what do you say we jump right back in for one more set of music here in this second of two Jamgrass Hours? How about Tony Rice? Church Street Blues on East Tennessee's own WDVX.

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Well, hey out there, Radio Land. It's your good buddy Colton Zenny, and I'm coming to you with the final hour of this week's edition of Uncle John's Marble City Jam. As always, I'm happy to have you with me here in this week's edition of the show. And as always, and hey, what do you say we go ahead and not waste any time, roll right into the music here in this hour as we kick things to Government Mule, a big jam to get us going as they roll right in to the Allman Brothers, Melissa. On East Tennessee's own WDVX, your good buddy Colton Zenny bringing you Uncle John's Marble City Jam.

East Tennessee's own WDVX. A big time jam right there to get us going here in this hour of tunes as it was Government Mule taking on the Allman Brothers. Melissa right into Mountain Jam and then right back into Melissa. As I got enough time for two more extra long, extra good sets of music here in this week's edition of Uncle John's Marble City Jam. Of course, I'm your good buddy Colton Zenny, and I'm sure happy to have you with me. Hey, and I want to let you know that WDVX receives support from locally owned and operated Chop Shop Hair Salon at 1206 North Central Street. 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You'll find live music, including Honky Tonk Thursday nights and the WDVX Big Plate Fridays at noon. Barley'sKnoxville.com for food and beer menus as well as the event calendar information. Well, hey, jumping right back into the music. I was in the grocery store the other day, and I saw some dude wearing a Grateful Dead 77 tour shirt. So I told him, hey, man, I dig that shirt. And gosh, isn't 77 a great year for the Dead? And, well, he talked to me about he was there at that English Town 77 show, which is, of course, an outstanding show. So I re-listened to that thing this week. And gosh, this Mississippi Half Step, Uptown Toodaloo. One highlight of many from the show. And gosh, I wanted to spin it here for you this week as we roll right in. As I said, it's English Town, New Jersey, 1977, the Grateful Dead and their tune, Mississippi, Half Step, Uptown Toodaloo on East Tennessee's own WDVX.

East Tennessee's own WDVX, the Marshall Tucker Band right there, their number, Desert Skies. And before that was the Grateful Dead, English Town 77, doing Mississippi Half Step, Uptown Toodaloo. Well, hey, out there, Radio Land, got enough time for one more set of tunes here in this week's edition of Uncle John's Marble City Jam. But first, I want to let you know that WDVX thanks the historic Bijou Theater in downtown Knoxville for their support as they present Americana folk duo Shovels and Rope in concert Thursday, February the 11th. 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It's stacked with selections from the Blue Plate Special and from the Big Plate. We've got artist interviews up there with guys like Jared Walker, with guys like, with guys like Mountain Grass Unit and Andy Falco of the infamous String Dusters. And, well, I sat down with Bronwyn, who has a new record out and is one of the most just one of the best fiddle players in the jamgrass scene or newgrass, progressive bluegrass scene today. That can all be found on our YouTube channel. We're WDVX Radio on YouTube. 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Gates for these shows open at 6 p.m. and lawn chairs are permitted. 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Let's kick things over to the Allman Brothers here. 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

East Tennessee's own WDVX. Jason Lee Wilson right there, sitting at the station. Jason was just with us yesterday on The Big Plate, live from Barley's. You can find that show right there on our YouTube channel. J.D. McPherson in front of that was Shy Boy, Miss Georgia Peach with Bang Bang, Bangity Bang Bang. Nick Lowe with Tokyo Bay, Lucky 757 with Charlene. And it was Link Ray and his Raymen kicking off this 7 o'clock hour for us this evening, like they do every Saturday evening. We heard Rumble. 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Well, you're tuned in to Rumble. It's rockabilly and all the cousins every Saturday evening from 7 till 10. 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

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And Janice Martin. 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Be sure to like our content and live video streams when you watch. There's new music in there from the Gladson family, Anders Thompson Trio, and Scott Southworth. Red Hickey in here with you this evening. Hattie, thank you for tuning in to Rumble. Here's Nick Curran and the Low Lifes with Rocker on East Tennessee's own WDVX.

East Tennessee's own WDVX, that's the Raging Teens with Taco Party. Juke Joint 5 with Big Jack's Kitchen. James Infeld with One Sweet Letter. We heard from Johnny Burnett with Old Baby Baby. Kyle Eldridge with Saturday Night, and it was Nick Curran and the Low Lives. Getting that set started for us tonight with Rocker. WDVX thanks the historic Bijou Theater in downtown Knoxville for their support as they present Shovels and Rope in concert Thursday, February 11th. 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